0: Here's a way to start a conversation. Your family's going over to your neighbor's home for dinner for the first time. How would you ask if there are any unlocked guns in the home?
1: Hey,
2: we're so excited for tonight.
0: Before we come over, may I ask a few questions?
1: Yeah, of course.
0: Do you have any pets?
1: Yes, we have a dog.
0: Good. Do you have a pool outside?
1: No, just a big old backyard.
0: Nice.
1: Our guns are stored securely, locked in a safe that the kids can't access.
0: Awesome.
1: Yeah.
0: Now, let's just talk about what we can bring for dessert.
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5: KIX Morning News Update. Mock's promise to rewrite rock history was prematurely and tragically interrupted last night when an overwhelming power surge totally destroyed Carnegie Hall and blacked out the entire city. Survivors described the destruction as evil.

I'm an old bronc fighter, long past hiding. But on a haunted night wind, I can hear her whispering as I search the heavens for the bucking horse moon, the Cimarron dove, and the bucking horse moon.

There was no one to help her, but I was determined to try. I mended her fences and fixed up her cabin.

as the steamboat Bill, the owners gave him orders on the strict duty to try and beat the record of the Robert E. Lee. Feed up your fires, let the old smoke roll. Burn up all your cargo if you run out of coal. If we don't beat that record, Billy told the mate, send my mail and carapita to the Golden Gate. Steamboat Bill, steaming down the Mississippi. Steamboat Bill, a mighty man was he. Steamboat Bill, steaming down the Mississippi, gonna beat the record.

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1: What kind of fun?
0: I like to be where things are gay.
1: You mean you dance in each cafe?
0: Is where you'll find me night and day.
1: Your daddy's got
0: an awful lot.
1: That makes it pretty soft, it's true.
0: Yes, I have nothing else to do.
2: Tell me why this life appeals to you.
0: I love the ladies.
1: Yes?
0: I love the ladies.
1: You like to be among the girls?
0: And when it's 5 o'clock and tea is set,
1: you like to have your tea with some brunette.
0: I love the ladies.
1: Yes?
0: I love the ladies.
1: Where do you go in summertime?
0: Why, I go in swimming.
1: And take the women?
0: Oh, yes, I have them waiting in line.

0: very nice.
1: The Saturday Light Brigade, that's Cheryl Wheeler. And Estate Sale, the Saturday Light Brigade classic for Susie. 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

multi-instrumentalist Harvey Reed, broadcasting live from historic Allegheny Square, along with Ricky Berger. 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

the 12 o'clock hour. 12:02, much more music time. Yes, I'm back. Did you miss me? There will be a brief pause while you say, not really, no. Were you gone?

Any kind of bill. Say, listen, let me tell you what the engine's done. She left Darlin's about a quarter to one. The engineer says, he says, boy, hey, I gotta make connections with the Santa Fe, and the Santa Fe does fairly shout. I'm trying to keep up with the sunset route, and the sunset route runs all night. I'm trying to make connections with the old red light, and the old red light runs to the sea. I'm trying to keep up with the MK&T, and the MK&T runs so fast. I'm trying to get along with the Rancis Pass, and the Rancis Pass runs all day. I'm trying to make connections with the CNA, and the CNA sure does dash. I'm trying to keep up with the old Wabash, and the old Wabash runs along fine. I'm trying to make connections with the Jersey Central Line, and the Jersey Central Line runs a good gait. I'm trying to make connections with the Nickel Plate, and the Nickel Plate carries the load. I'm trying to get along with the Pennsylvania Road, and the Pennsylvania Road beats them all. I'm trying to make connections with the Cannonball, and the Cannonball runs through the thicket. I'm trying to keep up with the Missouri and the Pacific, and the Missouri and the Pacific runs like a fountain. I'm trying to make connections with the Iron Mountain, and the Iron Mountain sure does help. I'm trying to get along with the old Cotton Belt, and the old Cotton Belt runs up an alley. I'm trying to make connections with the Lehigh Valley, and the Lehigh Valley hands you the bunk. I'm trying to keep up with the old Grand Trunk, and the old Grand Trunk raises cane. I'm trying to make connections with the Boston, the Maine, and the Boston, the Maine flies like a raven. I'm trying to keep up with New York and New Haven, and New York and New Haven sure does go. I'm trying to make connections with the B.O., and the B.O. steps about. I'm trying to make connections with the Lackawanna Route, and the Lackawanna Route sure does roar. I'm trying to keep up with the old

Mystery Train from 1955. Before that, Aerosmith from 1974 with The Train Kept Rolling. I know Larry was playing some Train songs this morning on the Saturday Light Brigade, but hopefully I have not duplicated any of them. We're going to check weather next, and then we have new music after that. Here's Chuck Willis on Radio 9.

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Here's Arlo Guthrie. It's 1:30.

my evil spell.

That was new music from Ages and Ages. Feel Amazing. Before that, Tilly and the Wall with Shake It Out. Donnie Hathaway with Jealous Guy. And we started that set off with The Midnight Callers and The Eraser. Well, that is just going to about do it for me. This is DJ Chris Wired. I want to thank you for listening to Breakfast for Dinner. Should be back next week with more music. Until then, I'm going to leave you with the Jack Rubies. Be good or be gone. Thanks for listening. Yeah.